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I followed the sound of a jukebox coming from up the levee. All of a sudden, I could hear somebody whistling from right behind me.

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Measure these things by your brains. I sank into Eden with you.

She got it sticking in the cameraman. And we could have some. And he's up there. What's that? Hawaiian noises. He